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1: Red eye, last minute flight. I get in early, I was roused by the light.

0: Mars taldeari helduko diogu, eta Imploding the Mirage beraien 2021ko diskotik abesti hau. Caution, oso beraien soinuan beti The Killers.
1: Let me introduce you to the featherweight queen. She got Hollywood eyes, but she can't shoot well.

points lost, the hugs with friends and people that we loved, all these things that we took for granted, we've lost dancing.

We were just two lovers. Feet up on the dash, driving nowhere fast, burning through the summer. Radio on blast, make the moment last. She got solar power. Minutes feel like hours. She knew.